I was going. I never told you what I was doing. I never told you any of my secrets, really. I never told you who I was out with sometimes. I never told you who came by. I never told you suicide dreams.

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than I, toasting brighter futures now. The past is up and died, and as you raise a glass of lies to a pointless exercise,

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performing live at Whelan's of Wexford Street. Fiona O'Connell plays upstairs on Friday, May 8th, while Sambrosa All-Stars perform the Buena Vista on Friday the 8th and Saturday the 9th of May. The Road to the Great Escape is in the main venue on the 11th and 12th of May, and Alana Jackson plays upstairs on May the 11th. The Handsome Family play the main venue on Friday, May 15th, while the Woodbees play upstairs on the same night. Roshino is in the main room on Saturday, May 16th, while Kenneth Paul Griffin plays Little Whelan's the same night. And don't forget Whelan's Silent Disco every Monday to Thursday night, and the Whelan's Indie Club with Silent Disco and Karaoke every Thursday to Saturday. 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

0: That's Crooked Fingers featuring Matt Berlinger. That's from Always Thanks a Minute. Derek, for the past couple of hours, my name is Phil Udell. This is your Sunday afternoon music for the masses. Classics, forgotten gems, new releases and favourites you haven't heard yet from around the world and across the decades. Today that means a couple of covers: Big Beat, Manchester Legend, Shining Power Pop, Two Tone, Jazz Rap, Grunge and Irish Collaboration, Indie R&B, A Country Story, Rave, South Korean Punk, Electronica, Swedish Indie meets Hip Hop and Kilt Wearing 80s Pop, and Swedish Garage Rock meets Sharp Suits. This, however, is James Brown. Good afternoon.
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Couple of dance records start us off, Separate by 28 Years from 1990 and apparently recorded for £1. That's Orbital and Chime, and from 1962 that was James Brown and Night Train. It's DuetRadio.com. My name is Phil Udell. When you think of Spandau Ballet, it's usually the song Gold or Maybe True, but it's very much that sharp, you know, the kind of the big suits, the slick back hair, that 80s, you know, 80s golden era. But when they started, they were a bit more of an interesting proposition. They sort of, I think they wore kilts and they emerged from that whole kind of Blitz Club scene. This is one of the early songs. This is, to cut a long story short,

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produced by T-Bone Burnett from 2007's The Story album. That is that's Brandy Carlile with The Story. Before that, it was The Knot with The Turning. Before that, it was Spandau Ballet. To cut a long story short, I've just discovered that there's a whole covers album of The Story record by Brandy Carlile, and Dolly Parton covers that song. I'm going to have to play that one week, I promise. And talking of covers, this is a song that I've played by in its original form. I've played a version by The Whole Steady. There's another version by The Band, which is brilliant. I must play another time. But this is by Jamie T. This is Atlantic City.

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song came out on the Sub Pop label. I think it was on the Empire Records soundtrack as well. So I find these days I have it on vinyl somewhere. That is Seaweed from Seattle with their version of Fleetwood Mac's Go Your Own Way. Before that was Jamie T, B-side of his, I think for Emily's Heart record, his version, brilliant, unique version of Bruce Springsteen's Atlantic City. Featuring Heathers, this is Super Extra Bonus Pie. This is Comets.

the remix of Heart is Full. Before that was David Kitster's version of Song from Hope Street from the reissued Big Romance album. And before that was Super Extra Bonus Party from the Night Horses record featuring Heathers with Come Resistance to Radio.com. From South Korea, this is Sailor Honeymoon.

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band really enjoying Renaissance at the moment. They've had some great songs over the years, and they've just managed to keep it together while other bands have fallen apart. You can see them at Forest Fest in Port Leash in July. That's James, and that is Laid. Before that was Gorillaz from the new album featuring Mark E. Smith on vocals. That was Delirium. Before that was Sailor Honeymoon from South Korea, a really interesting South Korean punk band with Bad Apple, which came out a couple of years ago, I think. In the next hour of the show, I've got music from Cincinnati, from Cork, from Derry, from Toronto, so Vagastar in Sweden, from London, Belfast, Selkirk in Scotland, Bath, Los Angeles, Dublin and Coventry. This is new from Dublin. This is Sack. 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
0: 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The Road to the Great Escape is in the main venue on the 11th and 12th of May, and Alana Jackson plays upstairs on May the 11th. The Handsome Family play the main venue on Friday, May 15th, while the Woodbees play upstairs on the same night. Roshino is in the main room on Saturday, May 16th, while Kenneth Paul Griffin plays Little Wheel the same night. And don't forget Whelan's Silent Disco every Monday to Thursday night, and the Whelan's Indie Club with Silent Disco and Karaoke every Thursday to Saturday. 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

As I'll talk about Ash in a minute, because it's the 30th anniversary of the 1977 album. I think that's from later in their career. I think it's their finest moment. 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This is Music for the Masses. My name is Phil Udell. I'm with you till 6 o'clock when Marie Walsh takes over. This is Sprints. This is Trickle Down.

Heading off on holiday? 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Well, then just park to work. 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

extraordinary record, and indication that, you know, the ska two-tone scene in the UK really, like punk, went in so many different directions after its initial explosion. That is the Beat, Mirror in the Bathroom. Before that was Propeller Heads, and the big beat scene with Take California. Before that was Sprint and Trickle Down. Listen to it at radio.com. My name is Phil Udale. This is new from Cardinals. This is I Like You.

such a beautiful song, such a beautiful record, and obviously given extra poignancy with what happened to Scott Hutchinson from the band. That's Frightened Rabbit. That's from the Midnight Organ Fight album, and that is Keep Yourself Warm. Before that, it was new from Cardinals from Cork, such a great band, and really, you know, interesting what's going to happen over the next year with them. That is I Like You, listen to outradio.com. Here's a couple of tunes with killer riffs. This is L7.

I mean, the chances are the Hives are never really going to top that record, but yeah, you wouldn't expect them to. So good. That's Hate to Say, I Told You So before that. Another band who were probably just always tied to one song, that's L7 from the Bricks of Heavy album with that song, and that's Pretend We're Dead. The concept of the non-album single was big in the 70s, 80s. Clash did it a lot. New Order famously were always just releasing songs that didn't come on albums. It's went away, and I suppose into streaming, does it really matter anymore? But James Vincent and Morrow seem to do it quite a lot. And this is from 2018. I think this is one of his finest records. This is Me and My Friends.

0: performing live at Whelan's of Wexford Street. Fiona O'Connell plays upstairs on Friday, May 8th, while Sambrosa All-Stars perform the Buena Vista on Friday the 8th and Saturday the 9th of May. The Road to the Great Escape is in the main venue on the 11th and 12th of May, and Alana Jackson plays upstairs on May the 11th. The Handsome Family play the main venue on Friday, May 15th, while the Woodbees play upstairs on the same night. Roisin is in the main room on Saturday, May 16th, while Kenneth Paul Griffin plays Little Whelan's the same night. And don't forget Whelan's Silent Disco every Monday to Thursday night, and the Whelan's Indie Club with Silent Disco and Karaoke every Thursday to Saturday. 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

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I only really had a couple of hits. My definition of a boom-bastic jazz star was one, that's the other. That is Dream Warriors from Toronto with What's Your Face.

0: by set, Apricots before that, the splendidly titled Brian Emo from Grieving. That's me done. Thanks so much for your time. Be back with you same time next week, 4 o'clock on a Sunday. Do it all again. Amory Walsh up next. I'm going to leave you with music from Ezra Collective and Green Tea Peng from the Help 2 album. This is Helicopters. Take care. Have a lovely week. Bye bye.
1: Yeah.

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0: Club nights at Whelan's of Wexford Street. 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

0: performing live at Whelan's of Wexford Street. Fiona O'Connell plays upstairs on Friday, May 8th, while Sambrosa All-Stars perform the Buena Vista on Friday the 8th and Saturday the 9th of May. The Road to the Great Escape is in the main venue on the 11th and 12th of May, and Alana Jackson plays upstairs on May the 11th. The Handsome Family play the main venue on Friday, May 15th, while the Woodbees play upstairs on the same night. Roshino is in the main room on Saturday, May 16th, while Kenneth Paul Griffin plays Little Whelan's the same night. And don't forget Whelan's Silent Disco every Monday to Thursday night, and the Whelan's Indie Club with Silent Disco and Karaoke every Thursday to Saturday. 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

8radio.com playing the music we like on a Tuesday afternoon. I know, hard to believe for all of us that it's Tuesday. Just gone 10 past 2 at this stage. That was Apollo 440, Stop the Rock. Before that, Phoenix and Run, Run, Run, and Crooked Fingers at Young Bat Berninger, and he played From Always. I hope you are well today. My name is Simon. I'm here until 4 this afternoon with loads of deadly tunes, including some selections from our brand new music playlist as well that we'll get to between now and 4 this afternoon. On the way in this set, I'm going to play some music from Nick Cave, The Bad Seeds. I'm going to play some Samantha Crane. But we'll start off this set with music from Stereolab. This is a deadly recent single from them. This is Household Name.

club nights at Whelan's of Wexford Street. Kick off your week upstairs with the Silent Disco, Monday to Thursday nights. 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

today's Weller track on 8 Radio Daytime. That is The Dangerous Age. And I've been listening to some of the stuff from the latest, I imagine that, the latest Weller Live at the BBC selection over the last little while. Some really, really good versions in there. Before that, we had brand new music from Samantha Crane. And the track is called Belly. I was talking to somebody last week who was at the gig in Whelan's. I only go back a few weeks ago at this stage. And they were making me very, very jealous. A real FOMO moment in there as well. Right, speaking of our new music playlist, next track, I think it's a favourite of the tunes that we've added to our new music playlist this week. The band are catchingly titled Man, Woman, Chainsaw. The track is called Nosedive. Sounds like this, and it's deadly.

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version of Song from Hope Street. Sleepers, Nice Guy Eddie in there as well. So many good reviews from their recent gig in the Academy. And before those, you mentioned brand new music, Man Woman Chainsaw. The track is called Nosedive, and you can find it on our new music playlist on Spotify and on YouTube, and of course here on 8 Radio, which is the very, very best place to find all of our new tracks. Right, let's do some new Irish music in this set. And also get Marky Smith in here as well. But we're going to play Clubber Lang and They're There to start this set off, just in case there was any cobwebs that needed blowing off. We'll play Gorillaz and Mark E. Smith as well with Delirium, and some Toots and the Maytals in here too. It's 8 Radio Daytime.

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Tunes to the Maytals on 8 Radio Daytime. That is Pressure Drop. Before that, Delirium and Mark E. Smith from Gorillaz. And we started off that set with music from Clubber Lang. And we played There, There. We're heading for 3 o'clock. Deep Voice Man. We'll thank our ever lovely landlords in Whelan's. And then we'll kick off our two of the programme for today with music from Space Hog, because they're deadly. But going way back, and every so often I go down the XTC rabbit hole, and it's always a very pleasurable musical place to go to. And from XTC, this is Making Plans for Nigel at 8radio.com.

Indeed, I ever think I'd be reaching the point of saying that's kind of old school Keely. Just there, the glitter and the glue. Before that, Sprints, a recent single from them called Trickle Down, and Space Hog, a real indie greatest hits favourite and a real favourite of alt radio, particularly in the States. A good number of years back, we played in the meantime. This is 8 Radio Daytime. My name is Simon, and I'm here until 4. We do this live every day, 11 a.m. until 4 p.m., and then we kick off our specialist music stream from 8 this evening. And we will do that with Andrew McGahan on 8's Got You Covered. He's going to be talking all things Michael Jackson in terms of covers and originals and the like. Followed then at 9 by Ruth on Music Is My Radar Duties. And then from 11, Ruth Kennison will be here then with The Overload, all on the way this evening here on 8radio.com. More new music now. This time from Kneecap, who managed to get themselves in the news and get themselves an awful lot of publicity, an awful lot of the time, but thankfully backing up some really, really good tunes too. And this new one with Kay Tempest, I think, is really, really good. 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

0: performing live at Whelan's of Wexford Street. Fiona O'Connell plays upstairs on Friday, May 8th, while Sambrosa All-Stars perform the Buena Vista on Friday the 8th and Saturday the 9th of May. The Road to the Great Escape is in the main venue on the 11th and 12th of May, and Alana Jackson plays upstairs on May the 11th. The Handsome Family play the main venue on Friday, May 15th, while the Woodbees play upstairs on the same night. Roshino is in the main room on Saturday, May 16th, while Kenneth Paul Griffin plays Little Whelan's the same night. And don't forget Whelan's Silent Disco every Monday to Thursday night, and the Whelan's Indie Club with Silent Disco and Karaoke every Thursday to Saturday. 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

I really enjoy that set. I really enjoy that band. That is Cardinal, Straight Outta Cork, and I Like You. Before that, brand new music from Limegarden, from our new music playlist. And we played Always Talking About You, and before that, Smashing Pumpkins, and the wonderful, wonderful 1979 with the new track from Kneecap and Kay Tempest, starting off that particular set. This is 8 Radio Daytime. 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I got a request to see what I play some Beastie Boys. So I'll play some Beastie Boys in this set. I'm going to play some Ezra Collective as well, but we'll start off this next set with music from Dalarantos. This is SOS on 8 Radio.

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1: Yeah, yeah, yeah, yeah, yeah. Yeah, yeah.

Esha Collective and Green Tea Pang in there. That is Helicopters. Before that, by request, Beastie Boys and Hey Ladies. Our essential album on Saturday night. And it's just because an awful lot of stuff is spurred on. It'll tell you about, sometimes people say that social media is entirely useless and you never get anything out of it. But sometimes I get really, really good musical inspiration comes through it, whether that's for brand new stuff or whether it's for real old school stuff. But the account that Ash maintains on TikTok, I think is a particularly good one for the clips and the footage and everything that they have. But it's 30 years ago this week since 1977 got its release, and we featured it on the Essential Album Replayed on Saturday night. If you missed it on Saturday evening, it's another chance to hear it 11 p.m. on Wednesday here on 8radio.com. but it's the one with Oh Yeah and all sorts on it. But it's a very, very good album indeed, and has held up remarkably well in the 30 years since it's been released. So join Dan for that Wednesday night, 11 p.m. here on 8radio.com. Snail Mail will be in this set with their current single. 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

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That is Butterfly. Before that, CSS say Let's Make Love and Listen to Death from Above, and Julian Baker before that with Favour. Almost brings us to a close on 8 Radio Daytime for today. All going to plan. I'll see you again on Friday and for Indie Scripts Hits from 2/8 Radio Drive from 4/whenever, but soon anyway. Stay tuned, because 8 Radio Drive kicks off immediately after me with music from Mitski and Yaser, and as I mentioned, Andrew's here then when 8's got you covered with his Michael Jackson special from 8, Ruth with Music Is My Radar, O'Connor that is from 9, and Ruth Kennington that is with The Overload then from 11. Have yourselves a fab Tuesday. Do tell somebody to try 8 Radio, please. That would make an enormous difference to us all. I will play out with music from JJ Cale. This is They Call Me The Breeze. I will talk to you soon. See you after.

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0: performing live at Whelan's of Wexford Street. Fiona O'Connell plays upstairs on Friday, May 8th, while Sambrosa All-Stars perform the Buena Vista on Friday the 8th and Saturday the 9th of May. The Road to the Great Escape is in the main venue on the 11th and 12th of May, and Alana Jackson plays upstairs on May the 11th. The Hanson Family play the main venue on Friday, May 15th, while the Woodbees play upstairs on the same night. Roshino is in the main room on Saturday, May 16th, while Kenneth Paul Griffin plays Little Whelan's the same night. And don't forget Whelan's Silent Disco every Monday to Thursday night, and the Whelan's Indie Club with Silent Disco and Karaoke every Thursday to Saturday. 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

Pedro Luzardo, the Wilshire Hotel. 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The walls are made of cardboard. Newspapers on his feet, and his father beats him because he's too tired to beg. He's got 9 brothers and sisters. They're brought up on their knees. It's hard to run when a coat hanger beats you on the thighs. 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He's going to the boulevard. He's gonna end up on the dirty boulevard. He's going out to the dirty boulevard. He's going down to the dirty boulevard. This room costs $2,000 a month. You can believe it, man, it's true. 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No one dreams of being a doctor or a lawyer or anything. They dream of dealing on the dirty boulevard. Give me your hungry, you're tired, you're poor, I'll piss on them. That's what the statue of bigotry says. Your poor huddled masses, let's club them to death and get it over with and just dump them on the boulevard. Get them out on the dirty boulevard. Going out to the dirty boulevard. They're going down on the dirty boulevard. Going out. Outside, it's a bright night. There's an opera at Lincoln Center. Movie stars arrive by limousine. The Klieg lights shoot up over the skyline of Manhattan, but the lights are out on the mean streets. A small kid stands by the Lincoln Tunnel. He's selling plastic roses for a buck. The traffic's backed up to 39th Street. The TV whores are calling the cops out for a suck. And back at the Wilshire, Pedro sits there dreaming.

0: club nights at Whelan's of Wexford Street. 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

Go West. Standalone track, kicking us off tonight on It's Got You Covered. That is the king of wishful thinking. That is me today in the Northeastern Correspondent Studio of 8Radio.com, coming to you live, as in the background, Arsenal against Atletico Madrid is underway. I am the king of wishful thinking. I have been for the last 4 years. A long-suffering Arsenal fan that wouldn't have changed any of it for the world. I was 11 years old when Arsenal won their last Premier League title. I was sitting in the front sitting room in 2006 with a takeaway from Cairns Chip Shop, which is no longer open, the man that opened it no longer alive. The best chip shop in Dundalk. With a curry chip and two sausage and batters, as Jens Lehmann got himself sent off in the Champions League final. And Arsenal ended up losing to Barcelona 2-1. I can remember where I was when I found out Thierry Henry was leaving. I can remember where I was when I found out Cesc Fabregas was leaving, both to Barcelona. I can remember my first Arsenal game in 2009. I can remember how lucky I was to get to my most recent one against Bayer Leverkusen a couple of months ago. I am tonight the king of wishful thinking. Arsenal are going to the Champions League final and Arsenal have one hand on the Premier League trophy. You may not have heard me as animated on It's Got You Covered in a long, long time, but the music is still going to be the same. Tracks on the way from Cemetery Skyline, The Smashing Pumpkins, The Zombies, The Cure, Timothée Chalamet covering Bob Dylan, and many, many more. On the way next, Fiona Apple on 8Radio.com with a version of Heart of

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As always, playing the music we like. Stephen Wilson Jr. with a version of Tonight Tonight just before that, and Neil Young's Harvest Moon. So if you're new to 8's Got You Covered, what we do is we play a cover song followed by a track from the artist who had just been covered. However, in order to do this sequence of events, I may have to bend the rules just a little bit. I'm going to play a cover on the way next of I Drove All Night. This is from a group called Cemetery Skyline. It was described when it was released as in an article. Have you ever wanted to hear Cyndi Lauper go goth? Well then, try this cover of I Drove All Night by Scandinavian supergroup Cemetery Skyline. So, here's where it can kind of be... Oh well, there are two ways you could do this. I could play Cyndi Lauper. She released the track as a single from her album, A Night to Remember, in 1989. However, Roy Orbison recorded his version of the track in 1987, 2 years before Cyndi Lauper. It just wasn't released until 1991. So he recorded this year before he died. It wasn't released until 1991. So I do feel I can get away with playing Roy Orbison, which is what I've decided for tonight as opposed to Cyndi Lauper. But first, before we even get there, you need to listen to the goth-inspired version from Cemetery Skyline on the way next. This is I Drove All Night.

Jamaskis from Dinosaur Jr. with a version of The Cure's Breathe that was released at the start of 2025. He did an interview about it, talking about Robert Smith's guitars, how they have a washy sort of sound that just covers you entirely, and his voice has a great pure tone. I related to the music. It made me feel, oh, this is where I'm at. This guy's out there feeling the same thing. It comforted me, and it ended up with Breathe coming into the world. As we've just played here on 8radio.com, just before that as well, we had Roy Orbison with She's a Mystery to Me. Still quite a few tracks to play between now and the top of the hour. I don't want to have to cut one of them. I don't want to be sitting here talking for too long. I've still got Phineas on the way next with a cover version of The Zombies' Time of the Season. Then an original from The Zombies. And then Timothy Chalamet from the Bob Dylan movie. But on the way next, from The Cure, this is In Between Days.

She's Not There from The Zombies here on 8radio.com. Now, I have to admit, I did promise a special show this week and I had to push it back. It's next week. Next week, I'm not going to jinx it. Next week, it's got you covered. Tuesday, 8 o'clock. Very special show going to be on, focusing around one artist. I'll give it away in saying that I saw the Michael Jackson movie recently. It was amazing. I'm a big fan of a lot of these. I'm 3 for 3 in musical films that I've watched and really enjoyed. Bohemian Rhapsody. My mum wanted to watch it when she was sick a couple of years ago, and we ended up watching it together. Really enjoyed it. The Bob Dylan one from last year was fantastic that I've seen, and the Michael Jackson one,

0: club nights at Whelan's of Wexford Street. Kick off your week upstairs with the Silent Disco, Monday to Thursday nights. 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

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Hello, good evening. You're very welcome to Music Is My Radar. My name's Ruth. Good to be with you for 2 hours. And I am very excited because I've just finished work for an entire week. I'm heading on my holidays. And so that's the theme of tonight's show. Everything to do with sunshine, holidays, islands, etc. Loads of great music coming up between here and the end of the show, including some thing from The Boss, some Vampire Weekend, some Roy Ayres and more. But we're going to kick off with even more Irish music. This time this is Fontaine's DC and Roman Holiday.

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It was Fontaine's DC and Roman Holiday. If you're just tuning in, I'm not trying to rub it in, but I am away on my holidays. I am so excited just to plug out for an entire week and not worry about a thing, and I hope each and every one of you get an opportunity to do that at some point this year. 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

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She's got one of those voices that you could just listen to all day long. It is so pure. Before Lisa Hannigan, it was Bruce Springsteen and Hello Sunshine. And before it again, The National and Sunshine on My Back. I've got loads of great tunes still to come, but if you're enjoying it so far and you think, oh, that's something, or that's a show rather I'd like to listen to again, don't forget we have an on-demand feature which you'll find on the website or on our app. And right now, this is Laid Back and Sunshine Reggae.

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I always feel obliged to dedicate the Go-Go's to our benign dictator, Simon Marr, whenever I play them. And that was Vacation here on 8radio.com. Before it, it was Len and Steal My Sunshine. And before it again, it was Laid Back and Sunshine Reggae. If you can't tell, I'm very excited about my holiday. I'm heading to an island, not this particular island, but I always feel the pub are worth the play. And this is Spike Island.

That is Julian Baker and A Dreamer's Holiday here on eatradio.com. Before closing out hour one of our time together, it was the XX and Islands, and before the XX, it was Pulp and Spike Island. And I have to say, I haven't stopped listening to the Moore album since it came out last year, and nothing that has been released since has made me as happy, and I'm really looking forward to seeing them play at All Together Now this coming August bank holiday weekend. Right now, we've got Ray Charles, and you are my sunshine here on 8radio.com.

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And that is Kokomo here on 8radio.com. Before it, Bill Withers, Ain't No Sunshine. And before it again, the brilliant Ray Charles, And You Are My Sunshine. 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

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Before it's a banger of all of 1 minute and 41 seconds long, taken from Park Life, it was Blur and Bank Holiday. And before it again, it was the Sex Pistols and Holidays in the Sun. We're going to hear from one of our own right now. Our Anne-Marie Walsh is one half of the band Novatone. You can catch Anne-Marie Walsh on the Departure Lounge every Sunday night between 6 and 9. She is one of my favourite humans in the world. And she has released a number of singles this year with her band Novatone, and we're going to hear one of them right now. This is Sunny Day.

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And at the top of that set of three, one of our own, Anne-Marie Walsh. She is one half of the band Novatone. We heard Sunny Day from them. And just a reminder again, Anne-Marie Walsh presents the Departure Lounge here on 8radio.com every Sunday between 6 and 9. We're going to stick with Irish music next. And this is Villagers and Hot Scary Summer.

this shouldn't be hard work, but I'll fight to care if you'd care to fight. Thank you for your hard work, but I've had it up to here, 'cause this shouldn't be hard work,

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Cause this shouldn't be hard work.

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That is Queens of the Stone Age and Feel Good Hit of the Summer. Bananarama, Cruel Summer and Villagers, Hot Scary Summer. Making up that trio of tunes, that's me over and out for my holidays. I am so excited. I'll catch you when I am back. Going to close out with Dodgy, and this is Staying Out for the Summer.

for some work. I'm Johnny Walkman looking for some work. I'm Johnny Walkman looking for some work. I'm Johnny Walkman looking for some work.

Hello and welcome to Overload on 8radio.com. I'm Ruth Kennington with you for the next hour. We're listening to a new one by Super Furry Animals that's called Pocket Sam. We kicked off tonight with the track by Rua Ree, aka Sean Damery, who hails from Cove in County Cork. He has released his debut album, Tell Your Mother I Saved Your Life. And that track is called Johnny Workman. And it was produced by Keane Kavanagh. And let's hear from the man himself, Keane Kavanagh. This is a track he released in 2020. It's called Coca-Cola Sky.

Namakita Pa by Ryan Sun. And before that, we heard a new one by Delivery Service called Truancy. Well, next up, we're going to hear Duendita, a track by her. This is called I'ma Just Be a Flower.

Create Your Prophecy. That's by Salt. And before that, we heard Roy Ayers and Everybody Loves the Sunshine to celebrate the start of May. We're going to hear a new one by Octo Octa next. This is First Intention.

That's Yasin Nana and a track called Bukaldi Intihab, and it is from a recent release called Modern Pop from Mauritania, 1984 to 1989. Well, next up we have a track by the Funkees, and it's called Akulu Awu Oni.

from his latest EP, that is Floating Points and San Francisco Ballet Orchestra. It's an excerpt from Falling to Earth. Well, that is just about it for tonight. I hope you enjoyed the music. 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It's called Be Thankful for What You've Got, and it's the David Todd remix.

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